So I stopped channel surfing immediately. He said that he had seen God, and God told him to raise $8 million. God was broke.

family. 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As far as my name and my house, the house of Ninja. Ninjas hit hard, they hit fast. An invisible assassin, and that's what we are. We come out to assassinate.

0: 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It's alive!
1: 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Quit wrecking my stereo sound. Spitting rhymes like a merry-go-round. Talk about your heavy 4 pound. You're ready, you're chatting, your megalo style. Fella quit messing around. Measure your message, your marriage, your crown. Many clowns.

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I'm walking through a dark tunnel. It feels empty.

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1: Fine, same to you.
2: Yo, Jay, what are you saying? Pineapple, yeah?
3: Yeah, yeah.

0: Fresh girl, your hair.
1: Looks your lucky was tea, but
0: thank you. My mom does my hair.
1: She really did her thing for me.
0: Come, let's hit the dance.
1: Yes, please.
0: Sis, you ready?
2: Yeah.
0: You ready for this?
3: I will grab us some yak, yeah?
4: Please, Alex.
3: Well, dance with her, man.
4: Nah, man, I'm good.
3: Yeah.
4: Say nothing.

0: smiling at her.
1: What's that? I don't know what that is, man.
0: Yeah. See, I'm not ended. Could have gone left, you know. But I say, man, always got to speak light over darkness, Jay.
1: Since when you turn feature?

Hey, calm down before I start going on rags and raggle with an arms ass team. Because right now, I'm about to introduce the best to ever do it, the wickedest, the nangest in the world. Make some noise for Ezra Collective!

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cherish me? With your majestic, superior, cackling hen. 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Your people, I do not understand. So to you, I wish to put an end.

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1: You can't fight it, honey, you can't fight it.
0: When love goes wrong, nothing.
1: No vows, honey, just 8 bars and off.

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I like the elevators.

0: 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Your attention, please. Your attention, please. And now the moment we've been waiting for is here.
1: I have something to tell you.

0: 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I don't understand.
1: We need answers from you. What did you expect to find? What did you expect to find?
2: What's going
1: to
2: be our future?
3: It's your responsibility to do something about it.
4: Well, I have the key in my hand. All I have to find is the lock.
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0: Hello, everybody. 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
1: Now, are you all ready?
0: Here we go.

0: 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Record goes round. Record goes round.
1: This is the musical story.
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1: Just a minute. The leader of the band wants to show you how well they can play. Let's listen.
0: Saxophone.
1: Making a terrible noise.
2: There's no cure for this, so I can't handle the case.
1: They played and played to their heart's content.
0: Until one day,
1: had never really taken the time to listen to music and didn't know how wonderful it was.
2: Our boy can't speak words, he goes. Instead.
3: Well, I don't know how you can do it, but I'll let you try.
4: The music is from
5: the orchestra.
6: And a voice said,
7: 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Thank you, my friend.

0: 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But before I leave, I want to say goodbye.
1: And just then we came to the end of this record.
2: Rejoignez-nous sur le web www.inforc.fr.